from the new album from Asteroid Belt. It's called Wawa Yeah. No, Wawa Yaya. This track goes for 13 minutes, but we won't be playing that one because we just played Possession, the eighth track on that album, after some Claro Intellecto and Vox Cutter. Thank you very much for listening this morning. It's now 9:45. I'm going to go and let Lyndall fill the spot, fill your mind with wonderful tunes until 12 o'clock, then Totally Twisted and Seriously Straight coming on in, doing their thing. It's a good day, Sunday. It's the only afternoon I get off, really. God, winter's such a hard time for working wood. Everybody's got to keep warm and bring on the summer. That's what I reckon. Anyway, days are getting longer. Something I worked out the other day, well, I didn't work it out, I saw it somewhere, that in wintertime, the day actually, there's only about 1 minute difference in the whole day. Whereas when it gets to summer, and you've got the summer solstice, there's about 6 or 7 minutes difference in sunset times. So yeah, even an old bugger like me can learn stuff sometimes. Gonna go out with something else from This Can't Be Today. Really excellent compilation of psychedelia. I played it before, I'm gonna probably won't play it again ever. But This Can't Be Today is the title track. It's a pretty cute song. We'll go some Animal Collective and then Jesus, Holy High Priest, and On Your Way for the rest of the day. Thanks again for listening. Ding!

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Oh, that message player in my intro was not keen to get started today. It needs to put a little boot up it because I'm ready to go. How about you, listener? Welcome to the Snooze Button. I'm Lyndall here for the next 2 hours with some good company and some good tunes. I'm excited. Hopefully you are as well. Sticko, as always, started us pretty well on the Sunday. You did a good job there, Slugger. Good on you. Good on you, mate. Gosh. Like he's been doing it for years. Anyway, we're going to start off now with a little something by the Sundials. They just launched this new release, Flare Pant Party Rock. And this is Baby. Hope you enjoy it.

A little dreamy feta coming in, bring us to 10:15, 3D. That was Kathmandu. And every time I read that word, the urge to say Kathmandu is so strong. So that would be my drag queen name. Welcome to the stage, Kathmandu. Nala, before that, with Till the Weather Changes. And at the top of the program today, the Sundials with Baby. And they just launched that that new release. Check it out when you have a chance. Very cool. Speaking of new release, this next track is by Swap Meet. They're going to be touring this new album called I Know. and we'll be able to see that in September. Check it out. I Know.

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0: No, not you. You stay around just saying bye to Sticko. That was Sunset Daisies. Gorgeous. With I'm Coming Home. Pelvis with Peach Juice. Cute. Before that, Bitch Spawn and credits. Ella Haber gave us Clay. And at the top, China Bowls with The Way. It's 10 minutes to 11 on 3D. Shuffling right through the snooze button. And I'm very happy to have your company. I'm going to move right along now to The Sun Glows. Well, that's okay.
1: It's all right. I've been hurt before. It's all right. You don't love me anymore. Maybe someday I'll find a way without you. Where am I kidding? It's okay. Baby, I can see.

Maybe someday I'll find a way without you. Someday it won't be long. You're gonna find.

I'll never get tired of that. About 6 minutes past 11 on 3D, that is Diana Ross's Love Hangover. That followed Love Jones with Paid for Loving. And what felt like a real menti babe, like full of emotions, the first two tracks there. We had the Flying Burrito Brothers with Hot Burrito number one from the first album, The Gilded Palace of Sin. And also The Sun Glows with It's Okay, another oldie. But I was so close to, you know, I was listening to, you know, Hot Burrito number one. I was thinking, damn, Graham Parsons, his voice sounds so much like Paul Williams. I should play something from the Phantom of the Paradise soundtrack, maybe like Beauty and the Beast or Faust. If I did that, then you knew I was really struggling today. But we're good. We made it sweet at the end. We're okay. you're tuning into 3D Radio 93.7 FM. It's The Snooze Button with a totally fine Lindell. Let's keep on going. This is Heatwaves Boogie Nights.

boogie, it's a boogie, boogie night. It's a boogie, boogie, boogie, boogie, boogie, boogie, boogie, boogie, boogie, boogie, boogie, boogie, boogie, boogie, boogie, boogie, boogie, boogie, boogie, boogie, boogie, boogie, boogie, boogie, boogie, boogie, boogie, boogie, boogie, boogie, boogie, boogie, boogie, boogie, boogie, boogie, boogie, boogie, boogie, boogie, boogie, boogie, boogie, boogie, boogie, boogie, boogie, boogie, boogie, boogie, boogie, boogie, boogie, boogie, boogie, boogie, boogie, boogie, boogie, boogie, boogie, boogie, boogie, boogie, boogie, boogie, boogie, boogie, boogie, boogie, boogie, boogie, boogie, boogie, boogie, boogie, boogie, boogie, boogie, boogie, boogie, boogie, boogie, boogie, boogie, boogie, boogie, boogie, boogie, boogie, boogie, boogie, boogie, boogie, boogie, bo

Yeah, Connie, funky little bait, featuring Alvin and the Chipmunks. Something's going on there. Feels like Stigo was back in the studio messing around with the BPM. Anyway, that followed Steve Monite's "Only You," absolute classic from Lagos, and Heatwave with "Boogie Nights." And ELO, I know where you got inspiration for Last Train in London. I know, I can see you. Very similar. Anyway, 25 minutes past 11, 3D. Let's just keep on going because this is a little something from Kiki Guy and I haven't played for ages and I just love it. It's Disco Dancer.

Oh, Sister Sledge. Fantastic with Pretty Baby. It's from an album that's very, very aptly named Love Somebody Today. Oh, go on. Midnight Magic with Beam Me Up came in before that. And at the top, an old favourite of mine, Kiki Guyan with Disco Dancer. It's nearly the end of Snooze Button today, about 20 more minutes. Thank you very much for having me. It's been a blast, and hopefully you've enjoyed the tunes too. This is a little something from Wildfire, band from the West Indies, I believe. And I've played their track Check It Out many a time. It's very cool. But this is Rebels.

Okay, you know what that means, my lover. It's the end of the snooze button for your Sunday. Thank you very much for having me. It's been lovely. That was the Staple Singers covering Talking Heads' Slippery People, because they're all friends. Mwah. The Gap Band with Outstanding and Wildfire with Rebels in that set. And finishing off with a little something that stumbled into our library. It's definitely not a new release, though. It's De La Soul from 2001. It's Simply from the Bionics album. Yeah, just a little bit of fun. Always a fan of theirs. Keep on listening, because Rodney and Jude will be in a second to give you a seriously straight and totally twisted afternoon of good tunes and company. Okay, I've been Lyndall for the snooze button, and next week will be the Radiant Sonia. So I'll see you in a fortnight. Okay, bye.

0: wonderful time, a beautiful time. Leave the troubles you find at home. Take some time and ease your mind when you're simply having a wonderful time, a beautiful time. Leave the troubles you find at home.
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6: 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It's a bit warmer than I thought it'd be. Anyway, I've come to tell you about a gig. It's got Kitchen Witch, Emergency Rule, Drop Sync and Little Dagger. And they're all doing a Black Sabbath cover as well. They call it the Sabbath Sessions. It's on July 25th at the Ed Castle. I can't make it because I'm dead, but you'll be able to. Anyhow, love you all. Gotta go. I'm jamming with Dio, if you can believe it.
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0: 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We are totally twisted.
1: And seriously straight.
0: Hey, you're with Jude and Rodney, 93.7 FM, 3D Radio, as I said. You're with Jude and Rodney, and we're doing something totally different today.
1: Well, a little bit
0: different.
1: We did
0: a few weeks ago. Yeah. We're going to do 30-minute sets.
1: Yeah.
0: So I'm going to start. I just then started. And you just heard Fancy Weapons. That's that new super band out of Melbourne. A new release, it's called, self-titled, and that little tune there was I Bring Nothing.
1: Good one.
0: And, now, one quick thing. We had a caller last week wanting to hear two special blues artists back-to-back. My next 30-minute set, right. they're in there. So hang in, please. And right now, let's go on. I've got about six more lined up, so let's just get into it. We're going to start first with the local man, Washington State, or local band, Washington State, and a little tune called What You Could Have Been. Enjoy.

Mm-hmm.

0: 3D Radio Adelaide, South Australia. You're with Jude and Rodney. Welcome, everyone. You just heard right there Cat Black. I believe they're out of the Western Australia area. Love Is Gone was the name of the album. That little tune was called He's My Man. So I'm going to go back up to the number one of seven we just played.
1: Yeah.
0: We started off with Fancy Weapon. It's a new release from a new band out of Melbourne. Self-titled CD. Little tune was called I Bring Nothing. We follow that up with Washington State right here in Adelaide. From their self-titled CD, that tune was called What You Could Have Been. Nice little bluesy kind of track there.
1: They had a good
0: from
1: sound.
0: From Mr. Andrew Washington. And then we stayed with the local bands and we played Glass Skies from their album called New Singles 2017. Little tune was called In the Mood. And then we just made a real total switch over to Bob Dylan's, was that Rolling Thunder Review concert?
1: Yeah.
0: Yep. Live in 1975, One More Cup of Coffee, one of my favorites.
1: Fantastic, yes.
0: Then we went to Sydney, Imperial Broads. A little tune called You're Special. The album is What Are You Turning Into? And then we followed that up with by the beautiful Miss PJ Harvey from the Peel Sessions, 1991 to 2004. That rowdy little number is This Wicked Tongue. And welcome, everyone. As you can see, we're not doing the usual 15, but we're doing 30 minutes each today. A lot of fun.
1: It is.
0: A bit complicated, but a lot of fun.
1: Yeah, it's interesting putting it together. You won't hear as much from us, which is possibly a good thing, but you get to hear lots of great music and,
0: and
1: all
0: big,
1: of that.
0: And a big thank you to Linda, who brought us up to the noon hour from 10 to 12. And then before that, 8 to 10, Mr. Stickman, who only Mr. Stickman can do what he does.
1: And he had Biscuit with him today.
0: Biscuit's with him today, yeah.
1: So we saw Biscuit.
0: Yeah. So thank you, guys. And so I'm going to let Jude do some talking.
1: Oh, all right. I've forgotten how to. No, it's interesting putting together 30 minutes. You can kind of get more into a whatever or play some longer songs or, you know, and maybe it's just nice listening to the radio where you just hear all these songs in a row and not necessarily breaks. So anyway, see what you think. I haven't really got a theme, but my first set is all female and my second set is virtually all male. So that just happened. But I'm going to start with this one. Beautiful voice from this beautiful lady who a couple of days ago on the 15th turned 80. Can't quite believe it. She's still beautiful, unfortunately, can no longer sing, which is just such a crime. So I'm going to start my set today with her gorgeous voice. This song most of you will probably remember, but just highlights what a stunning voice she had. So we're going to begin, and a big happy birthday to Linda Ronstadt, Blue Bayou.

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0: Well, I think that's the end of that. Oh, very interesting ending. Okay. We just heard that was Hole with Courtney Love featuring out on vocals. Gold Dust Woman. You may have heard that track before from Fleetwood Mac. That was taken from the soundtrack to the movie The Crow. Ah, good one there. Liked a bit of that to finish up with. All right, I started my set. Linda Ronstadt, as I said a couple of days ago on the 15th, she turned 80. We listened to her beautiful rendition of the great Roy Orbison classic, Blue Bayou. Followed that with Bonnie Tyler. It's a Heartache was the song. Unfortunately, on July 8th, we lost Bonnie Tyler. She was 75. And I was going to play her that week and I can't remember what happened, and then it didn't fit last week. And then I got told off by a couple of people for not playing it. So I said, okay, I'll get it in this week. So, yeah, rest in peace, Bonnie. What a voice. Didn't always love the song she chose to sing myself, but I've always loved that voice, Shades of Rod Stewart and all that. Very nice. Followed that, Suzanne Vega. This was, I think, her breakthrough album, I'd say. It wasn't her first one. Solitude Standing was the album. And I remember I went and bought that album because I heard Luca on the radio and just thought, what a great talent. Still like lots of stuff she's done, Suzanne Vega. Then we had local artist, the Tara Carriger Trio, with a bit of help from Chris Finnan on guitar there. Early in the Morning was the name of the track, taken from their Big River Crossing album. Then another great Australian artist, Angie McMahon, one of my favourites. I love her voice. This is from her most recent album, I think, Light, Dark, Light Again. And the track was called Exploding. Followed that with another great local release, a new release from Oscar the Wild. Sunrise is the name of that particular song. That was good.
1: That was good.
0: Nice rocky little number. And then finished up with Hole. So that's my set. I've got another lot coming up in another half hour.
1: I'll tell you what, we just burned through 14 tunes and we're going to burn through seven more in just a moment. So, there you go. Wow. 3D Radio, Adelaide, South Australia, community radio station, all volunteer, and we welcome everyone. Glad you're with us. All right. Last week, Jan wanted to hear two different artists back to back. He said just in the near future, and I said, how about next week? So here we are. I'm going to start off with two from Stevie Ray Vaughan, and then we've got another pretty hot one after that. So right now, Stevie Ray Vaughan, just a classic, The Sky's Crying.

0: Oh, there you go. That's Nick Cave and Warren Ellis Do What They Do. Just play brilliant music. That's from the HBO series True Detective. And All the Gold in California. Good stuff there.
1: It's a great song. Mm-hmm. Yeah.
0: And we started off with two in a row from Stevie Ray Vaughan and Double Trouble. The first one was from the album The Sky's Crying. And I took the same title as the song.
1: Great song.
0: And the second one was from his Texas Flood album, and the tune was called Testify. And we lost Stevie Ray Vaughan in 1990 at the age of 36 in a silly helicopter wreck. Very sad.
1: Very sad.
0: And we followed up Stevie Ray with Roy Gallagher. Now, that was some show song there. A 1990 release. The album was called Fresh Evidence, and that was Heaven's Gate. And we lost Rory in June of 1995, age 47. Very sad.
1: Yes.
0: Then we went to local, True Detectives, from their album called Bring Me the Deputies. Every man in here looks like Tim Rogers to me. I'm sure I should know who Tim Rogers is, but that doesn't really matter.
1: Oh, yes. Yes, you do.
0: And then we went with Ash Grimwall and Casey Chambers, Whispering Voice is the name of that track, Mojo album. And of course, I stole that off Jude because she's played that before. And then we had two in a row over from Brisbane, the Blackwater Fever. First one was Tide Rider. The album is The Depths. And then Seven White Horses, which I've played numerous times here, also from the same album. And as I said, we ended up with Nick Cave and Warren Ellis, All the Gold in California. And that's it for me today. I hope somebody got some things out of that they enjoyed.
1: Exactly.
0: And hope Greg heard his two requests.
1: I hope he did, yeah. It's always great listening to Stevie Ray anytime. I think Tim Rogers was the lead singer of UMI.
0: Yeah. Mm. Yeah, I knew. I kind of thought.
1: I had to think about the band name, but yeah.
0: Okay.
1: There you are. All right, we'll have to think of that next time we walk into the front bar of a hotel and look around and see if everybody looks like Tim Rogers.
0: And I'll just say one more since I have just enough time. I got a call or a message from the U.S. just earlier today while we were on the air. And unfortunately, the bass player, Jennifer French with L7, she became very ill recently and now she's passed away. Mm. And that is sad. So 59 years of age. I've already getting requests from the U.S. to play lots of grunge next week. So we'll work it out.
1: Well, you'll play some of that then. I think Julie with Lawnmower Music is going to play perhaps some L7 today as well.
0: Yes.
1: So have a listen out for that. All right, my last set. I'm going to start with this song only because any excuse to play it's great. Some of you may have heard this guy sing this song before, but this version I think it's absolutely my favorite. He had such a great voice. Remember seeing this guy back in the day when he was really young. He had short hair and he wore a suit and tie, and then he went on to the long hair and the whatever, but he always had this brilliant voice. And I'm going to play this for Sam Neill because such a shame to lose someone like him. Such a great guy, you know, loved his wine, loved his animals. I haven't read a bad

0: Wow, that was The Walking Who. The song's called Dead Man's Altar from their Mansions EP. I heard that the other day from when Rodney played it back in about 2018.
1: Yeah, that's what it was.
0: And we both just went, God, that is such a good song. And so I thought, yep, yeah. I said, I'm going to play that. Myself,
1: yeah, did well. They're Australian. I cannot remember where the, what
0: Wollongong
1: city.
0: Originally.
1: Okay, there you are.
0: Yes, I was just reading about it. Alrighty, The Walking Who. Started out that set with the wonderful voice of the one and only Billy Thorpe. I just love him singing that song. It just gets me every time, the notes he hits, and thinking he's out there on a rock and roll stage.
1: Mm.
0: Live at Sunbury in 1973. Over the Rainbow, great rendition of that. I hope you enjoyed it as much as I did. Followed that with another wonderful voice that we no longer have, Chris Cornell. I played this because tomorrow would have been his 62nd birthday, but we lost him about 9 years ago when he was 52. Very sad. His version of Billie Jean just blows you away every time. His voice, such a wonderful voice, and such a great version of that song. You can like both, you know, you can like that and Michael Jackson's for different reasons. Yep. That's taken from Chris Cornell's Carry On album. Followed that with a brand new release from the one and only U2. The song's called Street of Dreams. It's just a single release at this stage, but there's an album to be released in the next couple of months, I think. I'm not quite sure. So look out for that. I'm not quite sure on it yet. It's only kind of the second time I've really listened to it all the way through. But I remember years ago, Rodney, you'd remember, we got a new U2 album and we both listened to it and thought, I don't know. And then I put it in my car and left it there and just played around with it in the car for a couple of weeks. And I remember going back to you and saying, I think you need to listen to this again.
1: Yep.
0: And it was, I can't even remember now which album it was.
1: Yeah, it was a long time ago, back in the
0: Atomic Bomb one, it might be. Anyway, it was just,
1: an arm and atomic
0: yeah,
1: bomb
0: it was
1: or something.
0: So good yeah. In the end. But yeah, so sometimes you got to wait for them to grow on you. So I'll see. I'll reserve judgment when I hear the whole album, I think. Followed that, though, with a new release from a local band, Colour Wheel, and the song was called Low, taken from their Never Ending Sky album. I really liked that. I thought that was great. Very impressed. I have to listen to some more of them.
1: Well done.
0: And then The Walking Who, of course, and then we'll go out with one more in just a bit.
1: Yeah, Julie's in the house.
0: She is. More
1: music.
0: That's right.
1: So please stay in. Stay for that.
0: Yeah.
1: She's a joy to listen to on the way home.
0: Exactly.
1: We're in a bit of a drive, so it's always good.
0: Yeah. Excellent.
1: And I
0: stuff.
1: Hope you enjoyed 30-minute segments. It was different.
0: It is. But, yeah, we'll go back to the other again next week, but we'll just see how it goes. And, enjoy the weather. We've had some beautiful weather lately here in Adelaide, so wherever you are, hope the weather's great. We'll see you next week. We're going out with Mick Kidd and David Blight, a new release from them. It's called Tales of a City.
1: We'll see you next week.
0: Bye.

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1: The Irresponsibles are back and ready to rock at Low Life Basement Bar, joined by good friends King Locust and Horse Lords. 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

I take a ride out. 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

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And you won't have to worry, cause it's her chief.

listen to me, I might save a life. You listening to me? Out here we have two types of people. One's a leader, the other's a follower. Which one are you? Better think about it. And that girl you left behind.

That was the local band Asteroid Belt with their latest release, which is Wawa Yaya, and that track was NKT. And starting out the show was the Mikey Kane with Point Man from Ill at Ease. It is almost 20 past two. It's Sunday. This is Lawn Mower Music here on 3D Radio. I'm here until four. And we're kind of going to go everywhere, I think. We'll see. Up next, I'm going to start out this bracket with some Fugazi with Public Witness Program from the album In on the Killtaker. 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

0: That was The Descendants there. Everything Sucks Today, title track from their album Everything Sucks, which they recently toured here in Adelaide. Before that, Bud with Handle It from the EP Ovid, Ricane with Born to Lose from The Cold Grey Rain, Shellac with Compliant off of Dude Incredible, and starting out with Fugazi and Public Witness Program from the album In On The Kill Taker. It's about 2:35. It's Sunday. The sun's out. Hopefully you're just sitting in the sun, relaxing, doing nothing, enjoying your day, hopefully. Going to continue on with some music. This is Lil Mo Music here on 3D Radio, 93.7 FM on the dial. Bit of a kind of 90s bracket. But yeah, going to start out with something a bit later than 90s. The Drones from their live recorded CD Spaceland Presents, recorded in 2006. And the track I'm going to play is I Don't Ever Want to Change.
1: Gallons of snot. My face is going to get invaded by America from a snot. Oh, we do that all the time in Australia. That's called a Bushman's. You have to think about that.
2: It's like, I'm glad this is getting filmed. That'll be on the extras.
1: Yeah.
2: Slow motion.
1: Yeah. This one's called I Don't Ever, Ever, Ever, Ever, Ever, Ever, Ever, Ever, Ever, Ever, Ever Want to Change.

Okay, we have a slight problem here, and I'm going to quickly fix it. Okay. Yes. Bear with me. Because that... Okay, here we go. Let's try that again.

0: 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God bless Community Radio. 3D Radio. 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That's all I have to say.
1: What's on this week at the Wheat Sheaf Hotel, Feverton? Friday the 17th of July, Emma Rose and Ivy Lee. 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

That was The Screaming Trees from their album Sweet Oblivion from 1995, and the track was Troubled Times. Before that, we had Soundgarden with Blow Up the Outside World from the 96 release Down on the Upside. Primus before that with Fisticuffs from the Brown album. Mudhoney with Revolution from the Rarities and B-Sides. And The Drone starting at that bracket. I don't ever want to change from the live recording at Spaceland in 2006. It's 3:05. Halfway through. Up next, bit of a female bracket. As if you heard when Rod and Jude mentioned that Jennifer from L7 has passed away, which is quite sad. So I'm going to play a couple of tracks from L7. And yeah, so I'm going to play Shove and Shit List. Here it is. 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

Bleak Squad hit Adelaide for a not-to-be-missed performance at the Gov on August 2nd. Bleak Squad is Australian art rock royalty. Adelita of Magic Dirt, Mick Turner of Dirty Three, Mick Harvey of Nick Cave and the Bad Seeds, and Marty Brown of Art of Flying. Catch Bleak Squad August 2nd as they take to the Gov stage armed with an arsenal of noirish spruce tunes that swoon and sizzle. 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Bleak Squad supports 3D Radio.

that was PJ Harvey there with Cat on the Wall from her album Aha Her. Before that, Nico Case with Hold On, Hold On from a compilation called The New Folk Sounds. Tropical Fox Storm before that with The Bloodsport, and two tracks from L7 there, Shitlist and Shove. It is 22 minutes past 3 here on 3D Radio, Lawnmower Music. I've got about 25 plus minutes to go. Still going to keep a bit of a female bracket. And going to start out with Kim Gordon off of her album The Collective with It's Dark Inside.

breath. 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

0: That was Love's Ugly Children from the compilation Popeyed, which is a Flying Nun compilation, so very NZ. That track was Suck. Before that, we had Magic Dirt with Ready to Die from the album Girl. The Kills with Fuck the People from a Rough Trade compilation. The Yeah Yeah Yeahs with Bang, and Kim Gordon with It's Dark Inside from The Collective. It is 3:41. This is Lil My Music, the last 20 minutes or so. 3D Radio is what you're listening to. So let's play some more music. The Avant-Gardeners with Really Good in Theory.
1: When one quits the school and goes into the world, one perceives void ideals and philosophical reveries to be followed. In a word, that which is right in theory is of no validity for the praxis.

That was Tomahawk there with The Quiet Few off of the Odd Fellows album that came out in 2013. And I see on the internet that they are possibly doing a tour in the US. So hopefully they come here as well. Before that, the Jesus Lizard with What If off their latest album Rack. The Mushniks before that with Words to the Effect Of. And starting out that bracket, Avant Gardeners with really good in theory, the You Can't Stop the Music mix, which came off of the Philosopher Tones album. Time for me to go. Almost 4 o'clock. Gonna leave on some Swerve Driver with Last Train to Satansville off Mescal Head. And see you in a fortnight. Steve's up next, so keep listening. 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
2: Hello, it's Ozzy Osbourne here, all the way from rock and roll heaven. It's a bit warmer than I thought it'd be. Anyway, I've come to tell you about a gig. It's got Kitchen Witch, Emergency Rule, Drop Sync and Little Dagger. And they're all doing a Black Sabbath cover as well. They call it the Sabbath Sessions. It's on July 25th at the Ed Castle. I can't make it because I'm dead, but you'll be able to. Anyhow, love you all. Gotta go. I'm jamming with Dio, if you can believe it.
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And from 1992, we just heard from Thee, and a slow emotion replay from the album Dusk. Welcome, you're listening to Set the Controls on 3D Radio 93.7 FM. I'm Steve, and I'll be here till 6 p.m. Before Thee, we heard from Skritti Pelitti, and from their compilation of their early material, the album simply called Early, I played you Sweetest Girl. Wolfgang Press, 4AD Act, a single of theirs called A Girl Like You. Going up the border to Scotland, The Wake. And from their album Here Comes Everybody, I played you World of Her Own. And we started off with Mark Stewart from the band Pop Group, from his solo album The Fateful Symmetry, I played you Stable Song. Okay, coming up next is a new release by a Glasgow band called Gishard. The album is called Chins for Lefty, and I'm going to play you Asking the Apes.

And we just heard from local band Deep Sea Data from their most recent EP, EP 45, and I played you the opening track, Drippy Sun. Before that, Melbourne band Synergy Trilogy from their new self-titled album, I played you I Like to Watch. Dug into the archives of the station, and that track I played by Aeroplane Footsteps is called Perfect and Special, and we started off with Glasgow band Gitchard from their album Chins for Lefty and Asking the Apes. Coming up next is another Scottish band called The Yummy Fur. They haven't released any new material for over 25 years. They've got a new release on the label Upset the Rhythm. The album's called Everybody Talks About the Weather, and the first song released or pre-released is called Unity Over Europe, and the full album is due out on the 25th of September.

And yeah, we just heard from Ruckus, who hails from Boston in the US, has a new album due for release on the 14th of August. The album's called ST 12 Inch, and I played you the pre-release track called Pocket Full of Cash. We also heard from Davey Woodward. He's got a new album out soon called The Bristolian. And once again, the pre-release song from that album I played you is called The Lost Chord. And yes, Davey Woodward does hail from the English town of Bristol and has been in the music industry going right back to the early 1980s with a band called Brilliant Corners. Sadly, one of the band members passed away. But before that, they did put out about five albums and quite a lot of singles and a number of EPs. And then they broke up in the early 90s. And then Davey formed a band called Experimental Pop Band in the mid-90s. And they continued for some time, releasing a lot of material, including seven albums, and now pretty much is going solo. And we start off that set with the Yummy Fur from their album Everybody Talks About the Weather, and I played you Unity Over Europe. Now we've got a band from London called Mary in the Junkyard. They've got an album called Role Model Hermit, and this is one of the pre-release songs from the album, and this is called New Muscles.

And we just heard from local artist Jason Sweeney and the song Blue. Before that, we heard from Hattie Cook. She's from Brighton, England, and her self-titled album, which was released a few years ago, actually 2022. I played you the opening track, Shut Your Mouth. Before that, Tan Cologne from their most recent album, I played you You Are the Dreamer, and the album's called Unknown Beyond. And we also heard from Smirk, who've got a new album out called Speculative Fiction, and I played you Sistine Junk. And we started off with Mary in the Junkyard from their new album, Role Model Hermit and New Muscles. Coming up next is a new release by Sydney band Daily Toll. They've got a collection of songs that they put together a few years ago. The album's called Sing Forever, Singing is Free, songs from 2021 to 23. And this is the track Preamble.

people and a guard who looked like one. Today the work of these 200 men can be done remotely by a small

others sitting on heel. The girl crept closer, the camera bobbing awkwardly as she tried to remember.

And yeah, we just heard from Atlas Sound, going back to 2009 from the album called Logos. We played Quick Canal, and that featured Leticia Sadier from Stereolab on vocals. Before that, I played another track from the archives, Station Archives, Aeroplane Footsteps, and this time I played Arabia, a new release by English band Clever Boys. The album's called Smart Moves, and I played you Pay. Also heard from Dharma Chain, a Australian band now based in Germany, and they've got a new single out called Inside Anew. Also played Gitchard, the band from Glasgow. They've got a new album called Chins for Lefty, and I played you Human Resources. And we started off with Daily Toll and Preamble from their album Sing Forever. Singing is Free, songs from 2021 to 23. It's 10 to 6. I need to get out shortly. Michelle's here to present The Prison Show at 6, so I'll leave you with one more track. This is a band from Sheffield called The Black Dog. They've got a new album called Feral Grace, and this is called Bleak Comfort. Thanks for listening. I hope you have a good week, and I'll be back in a fortnight's time. Goodbye.

Good evening and welcome to Prisoner Request Show with Shelley on 93.7 FM 3D Radio. Hope everybody's had an awesome week this week and have managed to keep out of trouble and stay warm. That sunshine this week was lovely, but I don't think it was going to last for very long, but still lovely either way. Okay, just while I was getting my shit together, that track there was The Amazing Veronicas with Everything I'm Not, and before that was Sienna Spiro with Die on This Hill. Okay, got a fair bit of mail. Going to try and get through as many as I possibly can. If I get time to go back and play a second song, I will. But, yeah, let's see how we go. Okay, song to play, please. Mercy Maioli. Thank you and much love to the lads in YLP and love to the ladies in AWP. Keep your heads up and do it easy. Cheers. So here is... Maioli with Mercy.

0: Okay. Hey, Shelley, it's Luke Preston. Thank you for keeping us in touch with our loved ones. Can I please get you to play Eminem, A Rose? I just want to let my amazing family know I love and cherish you, my queen Jessica Preston, my amazing son Benny Biscuit, and the beautiful Layla Bear. This song is a reminder Daddy loves you so much. I'm so proud of you, Jess, and you, Benny, and Layla. Keep up the good work, no matter how long the sentence. I love you all so much, and it's yous that give me the strength to keep going. I love you all more than life itself. Love, Luke Preston. So here is Eminem with A Rose.
1: If I could rewind time like a tape inside a boombox, one day for every pill or Percocet that I ate, cut down on the volume, I'd have heard everything. But death is turning so definite. Wait,

Okay, hey Shelley, I'd like to request this song, Benediction, from August Aslina, from Tobias Wanganeen. So here is August Aslina featuring Rick Ross with Benediction.

Okay, hi Shelley. Shout out to my new fave psychotic friend Maria O'Connor. Enjoy this anthem, girl. Post Malone, excuse me, featuring The Weeknd, one right now. And that's Love Bernadette. So here it is.

Okay, top of the evening to you, Shelley. Can I please request Mother North by Satricon? Cheers heaps, and that's from Slim Jim at YLP. So here it is.

Hey, Shelley, thanks for keeping us all connected. Can I do a shout out to all my sisters at AWP? Gail, Dewani, Naomi, Kirsty, Tamara, Tamika Zed, Rachel, Taylor, and a bigger shout out to my husband to be. Love you, baby. Keep your head up until we are together again, babe. This is for you, Lee Haynes. Shelley, can I request uppers and downers? Okay, so I've got uppers and downers. Pixie or something. Hopefully it's the right one. If it's not, I do apologise. But here it is.

0: What's goody, Shelley? How are you? Can you play Suspect AGB, Freedom Priceless, and Suspect AGB, Caught in the Rain? Thanks, Shelley, and that's from S Money. So he is Suspect AGB, Freedom's Priceless.
1: 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That guy, the straw guy.

0: Extern.
1: That guy, the straw guy.
2: Okay, when I close my eyes, country music request for Sabrina Campbell and her man from Nana O'Neill. Boys to Men, I'll Make Love to You. Request to Alice Springs Prison for my man, Yari Dixon, coming from O'Neill all the way from Adelaide Women's Prison, sending my love to you. I miss you heaps. Unfortunately, I can only get one on tonight, my love, so I'm going to play the amazing Boys to Men with I'll Make Love to You.
3: Okay, so you secured the back and you secured all the windows? Great job, guys. Miss Sparks, you're perfectly safe now.
4: Actually, I feel very safe.
3: Why don't I show you how this works? Push this button and you punch in any number that you feel comfortable with. That's it. It's easy.
4: Okay, thank you.
3: Okay.
4: Dwayne.
3: Yeah?
4: Can I offer you something to drink?
3: Listen, I really would love to, but I have some other jobs to attend to. Maybe another time?
4: Okay.
3: I mean, I do know your call. Hey, if you ever need me, I mean, for the system that is, just give me a call.
4: Okay.
3: All right?
4: Thank you.
3: Okay.

0: Okay, good Arvo, Shelley. I hope you and all the prisoners listening are doing well. Can you please play YNW Melly, Murder on My Mind? Thank you. Have a good week. So here is YNW Melly with Murder on My Mind.
1: Yeah, I'm at the studio, hold up, dude.

0: 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And I'll read out your messages. I'll try really hard to get a song on for you. Okay. Hi, Shelley. I ran someone over to this song, so it's close to my heart. It also resonates with the way I feel towards Miss Bernadette Burns. Can you play the new Magic Wand by Tyler the Creator? Also, Hey Red, miss you. So here is Tyler the Creator with a new Magic Wand featuring Santi Gold and Jesse Wilson.
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0: Yo, Shelley, hope all is well. Can you play Mew Wop for Real and King Von Crazy Story on you? And that's from the scene. So here is, I think it's Mew Wop. Oh, yep. For Real.
1: What's up, Hayes?
2: Damn, Mikey.

Okay, shout out to Nikki Nguyen. I love and miss you, babe. And that's lots of love from Fung. And here is the amazing Sting with Shape of My Heart.

Okay, that actually wasn't the sting song I was supposed to play, but I'll try and get the song on at the end of the show for Nicky Nguyen. Sorry. Okay, thank you so much, Michelle, absolute legend. This one's for my amazing husband, Luke Preston. Baby, when I heard this song, I thought of us. We've never loved in half measures. Ours has never been the easy kind of love or the kind that only survives when life is good. We've seen each other at our best and our worst. We've made mistakes. We've cried. We've been tested. And somehow when things get heavy, we just hold on tighter. We're not perfect. We never have been. But after almost 11 years, through everything life has thrown at us, one thing I have never doubted is that our love is real. You are the man I chose then, the man I choose now, and the man I'll keep choosing long after all this is behind us. So, Luke, this is Four Things You Need to Know by Nash Blackwood. Because if there's one thing you'll never have to wonder about, it's whether I love you. I'm all the way in it, baby, and I won't let go. Always and eternally, your queen, Jess Preston. So here is Nash Blackwood with Four Things You Need to Know.

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1: Okay, hey, I would like to shout out to my day ones, Jason Ramsey, Grayson Crosby, Chloe Reynolds, Taylor Hedges, my one and only James Lukakis, and all my sisters in AWP. Love yous all. Keep strong, chin up. Thank you all for being true mates. Song Party We Will Throw, Nate G, lots of love, Alana Ramsey. So here is Warren G featuring Nate Dogg and The Game with Party We Will Throw Now.

Okay, hey Shelley, appreciate what you do. Can you please play Where I'm From by Jack Boy? And if enough time, play VVS by A Huncho. Shout out to all the brothers and sisters in the system. So here is Jack Boy with Where I'm From.

Okay, dear Shelley, hope that you've had a good week and that you're keeping well. Can you give shout out to Luke Preston, Josh Trindo, Richie Pittaway, and Batesy at YLP, and gorgeous Brooke Defoe at APC? Could you please play Wrong Side of Heaven by Five Finger Death Punch? Cheers, and that's from Mark Murphy. Okay, I haven't heard this for a while, so here is Five Finger Death Punch with Wrong Side of Heaven.

Okay, what up, Shelley? How are you? Hope all is well. Can you play Dope Smoke Exclusive and Dope Smoke Chalk? And that's from 42. Okay, I've got Dope Smoke Pop Smoke Exclusive, so hopefully it's the right one. If it's not, I apologise, but that's what's come up. Anyway, here it is.

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0: 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Basic living and riding block.
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0: Okay, to Shelley, thanks for everything. Shout out to all the girls. Love yous truly, Gail Rayner. Song request, Chingy right there. P.S. Love you, Frank. So here is Chingy.
1: Hey, y'all, we gon' get it right here. This the

Okay, I've got two requests from the same person, so I'm going to read them out. Men's health, men matter. Shelley, Michael Fife and I have become friends. I have been inspiring him with my positive. Michael is old now, having done 28 years in the slot and having health problems. I really want him to see through my eyes that there are caring people out here. I live in Melbourne. I'm always racking my brain on things I can do for Michael. That's in the prison's law book, on AI app and a music making a song. I made a song about him and me. If I send it to you and you listen to it and play it for Michael. But for today on Sunday, can you please play Islands in the Stream, Dolly Parton, Message. Michael Fife, thinking of you. If there's a competition on a prisoner getting the most mail in a week, you would win hands down. Love and respect always. Dance like no one is watching. Love, Rhonda Searle. Thank you, Shelley. You do a fantastic job. You can hear your empathy in your voice. Well, thank you. Shelley, please play for Michael Fife. Brian Ferry, Let's Stick Together. Message, Michael, we inspire each other. You make me smile. You're seeing nothing yet, darling. I have your back, the good and bad days. I stick fat. Love, Rhonda, your little juicy peach. So here is the amazing Brian Ferry with Let's Stick Together.

0: Hey Shelley, Zanny here. Thanks for running the show. Missed it for a while. No show at Mobilong. Can I please get a shout out to all the bros from the MP5012 hashtag Free the Brothers. Shelley, this week, can I please request Nipsey Hussle, Cardia Frames, and if there's time, Nipsey Hussle, BIA. Thanks heap, Shelley. And that's from Zanny. So I've got Bino Raidu, Mike and Keys featuring Nipsey Hussle with Cartier Frames.
1: Bino Hussle.

0: Okay, hi Shelley, how are you? Thanks for reading out my messages to my beautiful little family every week. It's something we all look forward to every week and it really does mean a lot. So can I please send a big sexy shout out to my sexy little minx, Amy Watkins. I know you're listening, boo, so let your hair down, get on your feet and shake that booty for me, baby. I love you, baby girl. You're my rock, the one that keeps me grounded and on my bestest behaviour. You're the perfect mix of lady in the streets and freak in the sheets, babe. Love your big teddy bear killer. And to our little bugger lugs, Jackson, I'm so happy to get to see you on your birthday, buddy. So a big happy 9th birthday to our little man, Jax. I hope you got lots of cool presents and ate lots of lollies and cake. Keep doing your jobs and being a good boy for mum, mate. Love you, bud, and I'll see you soon. Shelley, can you please play You by Lloyd and Little Wayne? And if there's time, Love Gun by Kiss. Love your Ames, love your Jax. And that's from Killer. So here is Lloyd featuring Lil Wayne with You.
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0: Okay, dear Shelley, I missed my song last week because I was down with the sickness. Please play UOENO. Everybody knows. So here it's Rocco featuring Future and Rick Ross with UOENO.
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1: 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And I'll read out messages and I'll try really hard to put a song on for you. Okay. 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Thank you. And that's from Sean Dunk, a.k.a. 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

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Money buys you anything and everything that you desire. To get money, take money, think of your survival. Rent money, paid monthly, or you're living in the wild. I've been thinking since a child, forever gaining knowledge, learning everything I can, and learn to never break a promise to myself

East of those living in war, stuck in a prison of thought. The earth we live on's turned into a morgue. The clear skies have turned into a storm. Best friends turn snitches in court. Face jail time and instantly talk, breaking an intimate law. Loyalty is such a spiritual force, and my reflection in the mirror is its physical form. I'll never give a report or sign a statement. I'll keep what I know inside of me, no matter how much time that I'm faced with. I'll die with my mateship, with all my pride still obtained. Death before dishonor, I'll take my spine to the grave with no lies to my name, just a mind that's insane and a heart that is cold from the ice in my veins. I'm unlikely to change my path setting.

right, you could have 9 lives, you still die where you stand. 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
0: We're making a music video.
1: Yeah!
2: Okay, it's come to that time of the evening. It's time for me to boot off. 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Thank you for your requests. Thank you for listening. I'll be back next week, and I'm going to go out with Sting, A Thousand Years, the song I was supposed to play for Nicky Nguyen. Love you, and that's lots of love from Fung. So, yeah, here is amazing Sting with A Thousand Years, and I'll be back next week. Take care. See ya.

from Melbourne. Toe Hider right there. That's the track called Toe Hirer, and it's from a single that comes with a version with vocals, an instrumental version, and a vocals-only version of the track. Decided to go with the instrumental version. Perhaps next time we'll have vocals-only. Coming up next is Zather from A Gate Through Bloodstained Mirrors. This is Suicide in Dark Serenity.

I'm so

This is 3D Radio. My name's Paul, and we've just heard from I Am Blood with Suicidal Solution. Green Carnation gave us In Your Paradise. Cositus, we heard from with Metamorphosis, and Zatha, up the top of that bracket, Suicide in Dark Serenity. Coming up now is local band Scyther. This is their track, Helion.

impaled Nazarene right there, humble fuck of death. We heard from Diatribe with Rack Up the Pain, Foul Temple with God of the Heretics, and Scyther with Helion. My name's Paul, this is 3D Radio, and coming up now we have Horner.

Black Rainbows right there. The Pilgrim Sun, Storm Tide gave us She Who Would Name the Stars, Rotting Christ with Inside the Eye of Algonde, and Horner was up the top. My name's Paul and this is 3D Radio. Thanks for keeping me company. A couple of local tracks coming up. Desmodus with Revelations, The Old Black Dog with Pressure of the Storm, and then we shall hear from Bees Made Honey in the Vane Tree with Grey Wells. Have a great day.

0: acknowledges that the land we broadcast from is the land of the Kaurna people and recognise that they are the traditional and prevailing custodians of the land.
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2: 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Always was, always will be Aboriginal land.

Hello, good evening, good afternoon, and good morning. It's the Now Show with me, Carl, here until midnight, South Australian time, playing you some music. The Now Show is what it is, and it's 2 hours of weird and wonderful sounds from all around the block. Thanks, Paul, for Power Surge this evening. Apologies for the no-show last week. Life kind of got in the way, but we got those jazz songs again over and over and over. And, yeah. Anyway, let's just get into this week. Forget about last week and not even think about next week, because now and here is where we are. And I am sure if you are somebody who uses social media, you would have seen the Tiny Desk, NPR Tiny Desk performance as delivered by Napalm Death. And it got me thinking about one of my favorite albums from last year, Posset, who redid the album Scum. And here is a track from it, You Suffer, The Now Show.

taken out of its tin, dried in its oil, and then spread carefully over a piece of toast with a butter knife. The very last scrap of plain insulin scraped on those hands.

Based Arum Lilies from the compact disc release Flinders. That was a track called Shadows Angled Across the Room. Before that, recently released on the Sweat Lung label, Resident Pissant, and a little 3-inch compact disc called Submerged Into a Milk Bath. We heard the track At the Command of the Milk Woman's Feet. And kicking off tonight's The Now Show was Posset, and from the album Scum, an entire reworking of Napalm Death's album of the same name, we heard You Suffer from Posset. And I play something now from Cameron Wood from a release that came out, several years ago, Three Thoughts on Sea Tuning, released on the Winter Records label, recorded on the 25th of the 10th, 2007, and edited the following weekend. Here is an untitled track from that very

in our show. Something nice and quiet from Bong On Wizard Mountain. 2.5 years since that album, Ideal Reality, was released. There was a track from it called Crossing. Before that, Julian Bradley, Neil Campbell and Sticky Foster, who went on to become Viper Cathedral Orchestra. And a track just simply entitled Excerpts, lifted from a Rhizome label radio-only sampler called Political Writings that came out in 2002, recorded live at the Lift Brighton, 14th of June 1998. Before Julian Bradley, Neil Campbell and Sticky Foster was Cameron Wood and an untitled track from Three Thoughts on Sea Tuning. This week saw a release of a brand new LP from the duo of Mark Anderson and Anthony Guerra. Regular listeners to The Now Show would know how much respect we hold for these two artists. This LP is called Aroma and was released on a limited edition LP, but also available digitally. Just look up Mark Anderson, Anthony Guerra on the Bandcamp, and you will find it. I'm going to play you the closing track to the album. This is something entitled In Some Part of Heaven. Mark Anderson, Anthony Guerra, The Now Show.

contaminated greed, bewitched for the economy, profits fill temporary voids, glowing futures, floating promises, glowing futures, floating promises. Dead ears of those who are hungry. Glowing cracks formed by the forgotten. A void filled with sleepless energy. A reminder of a humming economy. Glowing futures, floating promises. Glowing futures, floating promises. Poison food chains, heavy soil, agitated, silenced, disrupted, no solutions. Heavy soil, glowing futures, floating promises, coming economy.

0: Not only all of James Connery, they come over, they went to Finnishore, and then attacking Chico, where England's were.
1: He had his teeth
0: at the Anderson Hotel, when he did join, the old Tory office. He had all that land right up along that country. That's where he kept all his horses. 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Yes, the stables, well, they're just cocked up stuff for the stables. 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Cleaning the floor, cleaning the stables.
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0: I'll bring out the lantern and put it on the machine.

So he turned around and they saw.

You are listening to the Now Show. Wex Dabbler just there from the 2024 album Centrifugal Bumble Puppies. We heard a track called Mythos before that, also from Ghana Country, Ananame, and a track called Glow. And at the beginning of that bracket of tunes, we heard something brand new from Anthony Guerra and Mark Anderson from the album Roma, a track called In Some Part of Heaven. Here's something else quite new from Ghana Country, Pat Frontage from the album A Collection of Corners. This is Fog and Dark.

Nick Dan from his Bergen Triangle Tapes album Weft. That was a track called Resonant Perdition Vessel. Before that, David Grubbs. And from the album Whistle From Above that came out in 2025 on the Drag City label, a track called Scrape Grace. And at the beginning, Pat Frontage from the recently released A Collection of Corners, we heard Fog and Dark. Something brand new now from Evil Graham Lee, he of the Triffids, KLF, Black Eyed Susans and a whole bunch more, has finally released a solo album called I Think I'm Alone Now, and here is a track from it called Nursery in the Beehive. The Now Show, right here on 3D Radio.

They now show Marcin K with Etude number 5 from the album Modular Etudes Volume 1, Improvised Compositions for Modular Synthesizer from earlier this year. Before that, we heard from Panoptic Electrical and from the album 4 Years that came out in 2024. We heard the track For Ruins. And at the beginning of that bracket, Evil Graham Lee from the brand a new album, I Think I'm Alone Now, and a track called A Nursery in the Beehive. I'm going to play you something fairly new from the Bergen Triangle Tapes label. This is New Zealand outfit Greymouth, and the name of the album is East Coast Rip, and this is Hair of the

handful of dust, ending a trio of tracks from the land of the long white cloud. A handful of dust being the core duo of Bruce Russell and Alistair Galbraith, joined on that track by the great Peter Stapleton on percussion. What we heard was called In the House of a Voluntary Poverty, recently surfaced on the Bandcamp page for A Handful of Dust, the album Monodology Revisited. This track being

being recorded live at the Empire Tavern, Dunedin, on the 8th of April, 1994. Fantastic stuff. Before that, something from an outfit called Pukeko, from an album called Ataki Overload. We heard A Look Mum. And at the beginning of that bracket, we did hear from Greymouth, and from a recent release of theirs, the track was Hair of the Horse. And to close out tonight's The Now Show with a track from Darlene from Narm. This is a live track. I think it was recorded at the Make It Up Club not that long ago. Was It All Worth It is the name of the track from Darlene. Coming up, of course, at midnight, we'll be Rob with First Thing Monday. I'll be back for another The Now Show next week right here on 3D Radio. Fare thee well. Free Palestine.

0: Bleak Squad hit Adelaide for a not-to-be-missed performance at the Gov on August 2nd. Bleak Squad is Australian art rock royalty. Adelita of Magic Dirt, Mick Turner of Dirty Three, Mick Harvey of Nick Cave and the Bad Seeds, and Marty Brown of Art of Flying. Catch Bleak Squad August 2nd as they take to the Gov stage armed with an arsenal of noirish spruce tunes that swoon and sizzle. 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

0: In the beginning, there was no community radio in Adelaide. You heard right. 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We searched and searched for a beacon of light to follow someone who would stand up against this commercial tyranny. And in the distance, a dark figure came forward and approached the villain.
1: Lie down, scum. 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
0: So the enemy fled to yonder lands, and the villagers returned to their fields and toiled hard to the cool tunes now available on 3D radio. And in the spring, they gave up their firstborn.

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'Cause you left me and went and found yourself a rich young man with a long, long car. 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

objects and create obsessions. 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So what's the lesson? A crave to have the best is a dead end maze, a constant contest. Who can collect the most junk before we rest? One big test, who will be left with the most soulless crap in the trunk? We're all dumbed and shunned, the way slave of these things we create. It's not how much we've got or how much we will get. We forget we ain't remembered by what we possessed. It's how much we were there for people in despair. It's how much we share, how much we really care. There's a big difference between what we want versus what we need. What we need to eat, sleep and breathe. We want bling in the car, jet ski, all to feed that thirst for greed. But the more junk we accumulate, the more grief. It's a hard habit to please, and I, myself, am even guilty.

0: that their life blows. Young men and women wander lost in designer clothes. Children starve on the other side of the globe, surrounded by poverty that constantly grows. A new age obsession with a link to depression. It's the latest form of corporate oppression. Dehumanized by the love of a possession. Generation lost the meaning of expression.
1: We're judged on broken social value systems. We're cast as consumers instead of citizens. Young girls are taught that they need diamond rings, while young boys are caught in a dream of expensive things. Advertising deployed with our mind is toyed. Another item gained and we're overjoyed. To me, a lonely person with plenty depicts a void, and I hope our true meaning of worth is not destroyed.
0: To me, a lonely person with plenty depicts a void, and I hope our true meaning of worth will never be destroyed.

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It's about 13 minutes past 6. A bit cloudy and cool out there, but looks like the sunshiny weekend is over and we're going to be drifting back gradually into more cloudiness and raininess. But it should be a nice day nevertheless. 15 degrees. That was Television. Tom Verlaine, no longer with us. Richard Lloyd, Billy Ficker, and Fred Smith. No, not that Fred Smith, the other Fred Smith from Television, not to be confused with Fred Sonic Smith from the MC5, who married Patti Smith. He's gone as well, unfortunately. But that was Careful from the second Television adventure, Marquee Moon. Preceding that, Eddie James. Great voice, great song. I Want a Sunday kind of love. But I heard that a few weeks ago on Lawnmower Music, played by AZ, and had to save it for a not necessarily rainy day or morning. We also heard the McClimonts with a song called Shotgun from their Chaos and Bright Lights album. And from Canada, a band called Mama's Broke. The song was Heaven, and that's a recent release. I'm kind of in the mood for a bit of a television kind of morning, but that's not watching television, but listening to television.

And the time is 27 minutes past 6. You're listening to 3D Radio, 93.7 FM, coming your way from Gardaland, the edge of Adelaide, South Australia. From the top of that bunch of tunes, we had a second song from Television, also from their Adventure album, the second Television album, a song called Carried Away, and then a byplay from new release from The Merry Dumps, Friendless Summer, and Lullaby. And lastly there, The Tonight Show from their new album International Ties, a song called Icebreaker. Nothing to do with, you know, big ships crashing through icy floes or whatever. To continue on with another sort of new release, this is from The Ephemerans, the last song on their new album Past Tense, Future Tensed. This one's called Nostromo.

And that was Oil, 1! With a song called Oil with 2! Preceding that, Oil of Angels, a song from the Cocteau Twins from 1993. Golly gosh, from their Four Calendar Cafe album. We also heard Matt Goodluck with Ancient Astronauts from his Portals album. And winding up the Past Tense, Future Tense album for the Ephroms. Ephemerons. I'll try that again in a deeper voice. Ephemerons. That wasn't very deep. Nostromo. And before that, Icebreaker from The Tonight Show from International Ties. 6:54. I won't say anything about the soccer over there on the other side of the world, and I'll just say that next we're going to hear from Jason Sweeney from the Quiet Companions album.

0: Stuck Inside My Head, that's Ma Cherie. Before that we had, from our 3D album of the week, Sunshine in a Cup by Lizzie Bradley and Inkswell, All Night was the song we heard. Going way back sometime, those Kodiaks from their first album, a song called Wasn't Scared, and much more recent, Stuart James Day and the Red Motor from their second album, Why Is It So? We were listening to In the Sky. And a different take on the Beatles song Because, an a cappella version with no instrumentation, just the harmonies and the vocals from the Beatles Anthology 3 compilation. And kicking off those songs, Jason Sweeney with Sentience from Quiet Companions. 17 minutes past 7, you're listening to 3D Radio. It's the 20th of July. It's a cool Monday morning. Not looking like rain, but a bit overcast at times today. Huh. Footy. You gotta love it.
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so I can help you cross the street. 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
1: Going way, way back to 1983 there, the Triffids from their rather good, quite exceptional, I'd say, album Treeless Plain, Rosevale, featuring some great violin from Rob McComb. Before that, we had The Jazz Butcher, Gone But Not Forgotten, with She's on Drugs from the Cult of the Basement album. Another one from Television, this time from the first album, Marquee Moon, a song called Venus. From new album from Ryan Martin John, My Romeo is a song. The album's called Big Love. Preceding that, from an album called Strange Love, Everything Must Change, from a new, interesting and intriguing Australian supergroup, The Bleak Squad. And before that, Ma Cherie with Stuck Inside My Head. We're going to go to the north and the south of the Big Smoke now, just for a little while.

Good morning. How are you going? Hope everything's going smoothly and to plan. 7 minutes past eight. You're listening to 3D Radio 93.7, coming to you from the Big Smoke, Gardenerland, Adelaide, South Australia. That's a foreplay from Supergrass, from the Supergrass Is 10, 1994 to 2004 compilation. Richard III, Moving. All Right, and Pumpin' on Your Stereo. Also, Pumpin' on Your Stereo was Lazaro's Dog with Home Entertainment System. And from a bit south of the Big Smoke, we had the Coneheads with Boomer Beach, Christie's Beach from the Systematics, and north of the Big Smoke, Hard Rubbish with Move to Gawler. Preceding that, the Triffids with Rosevale from Treeless Plain. 808, a new album out for Somnium called Pollinate. We're going to hear two songs from that, Slimy Mackerel and Ancient Artifact.

0: God. You can be your own God. You can be your own God. You can be your own God.
1: Yeah, sounds like good advice to me. Yeah, feel free to disagree. You can be your own God. Hack from Avenues of Pleasure. Before Hack, we had Sacrificial Larynx from their Model Citizen album, Beautiful Day. From the Modern Shoers Ruining the Foot, one of the best album titles of the year, probably. Right up there. Right You Wrong was a song from Eddie Young Mechanic, the Modern Shoers Ruining the Foot album. Very good. From way, way back, July 14th, All Because of You, featuring Robin Habel on vocals on that one. Somnium, the new album is Pollinate, and we heard Slimy Mackerel and Ancient Artifact. And that's it. We're up to date with what we've been listening to. It's 8:35. The name of this show is Popular to Contrary Belief, and it's Monday morning again, 20th of July. And I'm still not going to say anything about the FIFA World Cup Grand Final, because some people probably just getting up and maybe planning to watch it. So, the Irresponsibles are getting out and about again. This one is The Dark Passenger.

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1: The Irresponsibles are back and ready to rock at Low Life Basement Bar, joined by good friends King Locust and Horse Lords. 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That's Saturday, 25th of July. 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
2: Hello, it's Ozzy Osbourne here, all the way from rock and roll heaven. It's a bit warmer than I thought it'd be. Anyway, I've come to tell you about a gig. It's got Kitchen Witch, Emergency Rule, Drop Sync and Little Dagger. And they're all doing a Black Sabbath cover as well. They call it the Sabbath Sessions. It's on July 25th at the Ed Castle. I can't make it because I'm dead, but you'll be able to. Anyhow, love you all. Gotta go. I'm jamming with Dio, if you can believe it.
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And that's another one from the first television album, Marquee Moon. The song was Friction, F-R-I-C-T-I-O-N. From Loaded, the Velvet Underground album, I Found a Reason. We heard The Smiths with There Is a Light That Never Goes Out. That's taken from The Queen Is Dead. And The Irresponsibles, Dark Passenger, from Darkness Into Light was that album. Steve O's here to bring you offbeat and all sorts of groovy music from around the world. I'm going to finish off with Inshallah, Teddy's Tea Time from the Sunburst album, and Parvin with Lay Awake from Majuda. Have a good week. Mind how you go.

what's on this week at the Wheatsheaf Hotel, Theberton. Monday, the 20th of July, Comber presents Courtney Hooper and Hunter Brown. Wednesday, Willow and Shopkeeper. Friday, Sunset Egos and Balk at the Moon. Saturday, the Lady Beatles on their way to the UK at 3 and again at 7:30. And on Sunday, Jen Lush in the Field and Tom Redwood from 4 o'clock. The Wheatie, proudly supporting 3D Radio.

We'll do it here. Good morning. This is Steve-O. And you are tuned to a very bleary post-World Cup edition of Offbeat. Yeah, that's all right. We won't go on about that. It is currently about 20 past nine. This show is called Offbeat, which I just mentioned. We are here as a two-hour program on Monday mornings. So if you're interested in music that transcends the whole world, then you'll hear it here. Depends on where you throw the dart at the world map. And I throw it and then something comes up and it's a lot of it's really nice. But yeah, it's not quite how we do it. But yeah, I try and bring tracks from all over the world for you, from all parts of North America, Europe, South America, Africa for sure, and also the subcontinent, Middle East, and wherever I lay my... that didn't work. So anyway, it is currently 9:22, I've already said that, and I just played a beautiful track by Bombay Jayasha. She's a very famous Indian singer who has who sings in many different languages, and she hails from India. Her voice is heard a lot on Indian films, movies, whatever you want to call it. And yeah, so if you like that, that track was called Zara Zara. And I took it from an album called Renes Hay Terra Dil Mine. Whatever all that means. I'm just having a bit of... What's going on here? Sorry. My little bits of... what do you call it? My microphone is not playing the game this morning, so... Before that, I played Señor Coconut. Señor Coconut, also known as Uwe Schmidt, a German musician, and from his album called El Bali Alemán and the Robots, an interpretation of a Kraftwerk song. And before that, out of Algeria, Malik Adelino and Ya Rayan. Raya, India, and at the start of that set from Lebanon, and the beautiful voice of Mia Nasri from her album, and the track was called Kalini Bilajai, and it comes from an album released in 2001 called Lak Barak A. Hey, that's it. Okay. Thank you, Hadley, for a wonderful, wonderful program. He's had to dash off. I think he's really going home to rest. He's a bit worn out, but I don't blame him. And anyway, I'm going to keep playing some tunes for you and... where are we going now? Oh, yeah, European, a German musician called Prem Joshua and Manish Vyas, who I tried to get some information on Manish Vyas. He's a very well-known musician, but I could not find his where he comes from, where he hails from, his nationality. There you go. Anyway, hope you enjoy. I'll be here till 11 o'clock. Then Jade will be along with Frontiers. And then it's instrumental hour for you, Peter. But yeah, just stay tuned to 3D. 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